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Higgins Fire Station 1, Med 11, copy a medical alarm, 55 Landrum Circle, 55 Landrum Circle, give me apartment 140E, 140E, timeout 2029. Central Middle, I'm going to be a medical alarm, 55 Landrum Circle, 55 Landrum Circle, it'll be apartment 140E, 140 Echo. It's going to be a 50-year-old male, unknown weight, so pendant press, fall on the floor, possible hip fracture.

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11 again. 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
0: 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George 28, Delta Charlie Tango 4817, DCT 4817.
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0: Chicken 811, are you clear on the 28th?
1: I'm clear. Final stop's going to be off of Bluebird Trail.
0: 10-4.
1: Hey, Love Pickens. Correction on the 28th state. It's going to be Virginia, not Georgia.

0: speaking, Floyd 78, copy speeding reckless conduct.
1: Yeah.
0: 10-4, speeding reckless conduct, 11340 Highway 136 West, 11340 Highway 53, correction, Highway 136 West, Ball Creek Baptist Church, Subject on a dirt bike, more lights, riding up and down the road, back and forth, no helmet.

0: 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Copy a carbon monoxide investigation. Going to be 696 Carbondale Road, 696 Carbondale Road. Time out, 2135.
1: 10-12.
0: Give me a carbon monoxide investigation. 696 Carver Mill Road. 696 Carver Mill Road, off 53. It's going to be car advising. The CO detector went off about an hour ago. They changed the batteries. It went off again. Everyone is out of the house at this time.

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1: Go ahead.
0: 515 northbound at Melissa, correction, 515 southbound at Melissa, 228 Sierra Kilo Delta 3393, SKD 3393 on Black Jeep Wrangler.
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1: 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Go ahead.
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0: 10-4, motor vehicle accident with rollover, 2860 Fortnor Road, 2860 Fortnor Road off Harrington Road. Deep rollover, driver's out, female, second son.
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2: 5, 10-4, Med 5, engine 50, showing en route to an MBA rollover, be 2860 Fortnor Road, 2860 Fortnor Road off Harrington. 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

further information on the motor vehicle accident rollover. 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They have minor injuries.

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0: 515 South, Mountainside, Dillis Parkway. George 28, Tango, Foxtrot, Charlie, 6670. TFC, 6670. It's a Blue Odyssey.
1: I think it's our mid 5. Emory 1 would be the closest. They accept ETA of 22 minutes.
2: That's clear.

is not the motor vehicle accident. We had a second call on this accident. Caller is advising it's one of the involved vehicle's friends. Not on scene, but on the way.

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1: Good.
0: 10-4, domestic in progress, going to be at 188 Franklin Court, 188 Franklin Court. Complainant is advising me his wife is out of control. 2206.
1: 10-4 and left.

0: And I don't want to take it. It's going to be an in and out route. It's his house.
1: Harrington, just before I enter on.
2: Okay. 478, what's your 20?
3: Federal number.
2: 10-4, can you be en route to that 86?
3: 10-4. 478, you can come in 10-8 off the 41. I'll be en route code 7 to the 86.
4: 10-4-22.
1: 10-4, we're going to work up Buckshot a little bit. I do believe I hear somebody whistling off towards the lake. 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
2: 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ETA, 22 minutes.
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0: MedVod's going to be on scene with 901. We're going to have a two-door Jeep on its side. Appears that all occupants are out at this time.
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1: Pass in Old Grandview, headed outbound from the city. It's going to be a possible intoxicated driver. Figure to maintain lane. We're headed towards Steve's 8. 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
0: 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Got a lot of vehicles trying to come through. It's not emergency.
2: 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George 28, Sierra Kilo, Lima, 8707. 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

0: Falcons from that lookout. Cove Road, the vehicle turned into the Hickory Cove subdivision. 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
0: 719 Jasper. 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

0: 911 is now out of the vehicle at this time. Motor vehicle accident, unknown injuries, 5955 Cove Road, 5955 Cove Road. It's going to be red Dodge truck in the ditch. Everyone is out of the vehicle now. Car is in the front yard, very wrecked.
1: Hey, Love Diggins. Johnny en route to that MVA, code 7.
0: 10-450, it's going to be MVA on injuries, 5955 Cove Road, 5955 Cove Road. Car advised they were in the ditch, they couldn't get out. All occupants are out at this time. It's going to be a red Dodge truck in the ditch. 10-4.
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0: Pigeon with MEA. GSC has been notified. They have a deputy en route coming from Bull Gap Road off 136.
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0: Hanson Mountain Motorby Quadset off Cove Road. Caller was advising negative injuries.
1: 98 caller referenced the Cove Road accident, advising occupants advising no injuries this time.
0: Pickens 587 units, code 4.
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0: Scene. We got one pickup truck off the roadway, on its wheels. It doesn't appear to have rolled over. Everyone's in the story. We'll be out investigating. This will be code command.
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0: 515 North, approaching Harmony. Going to be Georgia 28, Romeo Kilo, Mike 6925, RKM 6925, White Chevy Truck.
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2: 515 southbound at Gateway, George 28, Zulu, Sierra, Bravo 641, ZSB 641 on a red flatbed pickup.
0: 28, Charlie X-ray Alpha 491A, CXA 4918.

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1: 719, go ahead.
0: 515 southbound, just past Mountain Village. Georgia 28, Charlie Zulu, X-ray, 1956, CZX1956 on a black SUV.
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0: 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It's going to be a female from earlier. She's back on scene.
1: Yeah,

0: staff for 718. Further information, caller wants the subject trespassed off the property. Caller advised she has tried to break into apartments in the past. Requesting a 1021 when you're complete.
1: 21.

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1: Negative, not at this time.
0: 10-4, I'm going to need her to 59 with me, caller. Over, control.

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0: Pekin 684. We have a call holding for Alpha Sound. How do you advise?
1: Sorry, 7 minutes, I'll pick it up.
0: 10-4, noise violation. It's going to be 258 Hobson Road, 258 Hobson Road off Philadelphia. It's going to be the opposite side of 308. The caller states they're having a party going up and down the road. States lots of cars are outside.
1: Clearing route.
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0: comes back to a Taylor attorney of 744 Tyler Drive, Tucker Rock, Class CP. Charlie Paul Ballon, 812.
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Copy of blood pressure code 3. 475 Bill AC Boulevard, 475 Bill AC Boulevard, apartment 2122, 2122, timeout 2345.

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1: 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To be a 61-year-old female, 258 pounds. Rising blood pressure keeps dropping. She has fallen a couple times.
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2: All right.
3: Hasty Boulevard. It's called in by Engine 14. It's going to be a wreck at the end of the apartment complex. Request. Time out. That was yours. Correction. 0006. Triple zero six.

0: 10-4 med 2, going to be an MBA unknown injuries at 529 Bilhassee Boulevard. 529 Bilhassee Boulevard. Engine 14 is going to be on scene. The eyes are going to be a motorcycle accident at the end of the complex.
1: 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I've got one right arm injury.
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1: With me, you can show both units tonight. I'll be 10 at 18. We're going to be right to Pima Lounge, side 1 page, and non-emergent at this time.
0: 10-4, 0014.

0: 19 Jasper. Are you sure this is a 41? Somebody also a signal for the investigation.
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5: 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They're both negative. 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
1: 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Biggins, 578, are you clear on your... Correction, 587, are you clear on the 28?
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10-4 Meadow 11, it's going to be a Sicko Note Code 3, 124 Grady Street, 124 Grady Street off Old Philadelphia. 81-year-old female, 142 pounds, vomiting all night. 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
0: 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For Med 6, 427, it's going to be a sick unknown. 451 Mountain Laurel Drive, 451 Mountain Laurel Drive off Jones Road. 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
0: Tampa Med 11, it's going to be a second known code 3, 189 Georgiana Street, off of East Church Street. It's going to be a 30-year-old male and a 29-year-old female. I think they took a gummy before going to sleep.
2: Go ahead.
0: 10-4. 189 Georgia Street, 189 Georgiana, correction, Georgiana Street. A 30-year-old male, 29-year-old female, took THC gummies before going to sleep. Two children on scene.

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1: Five 15 northbound at Antioch, Georgia 28, Charles Nora Boy 2047, CNB 2047, a black Jeep Renegade.

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Eight 11.

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0: 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They advised everything was code 4 and it's back to ownership at the end of 2013.
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0: 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I'm back 10-8. 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
1: Six,
0: 56. 515 northbound at 53, negative 28 on a gray Hyundai.
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1: 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Good. 10-4, it's going to be at 890 Redfield Way. The caller is going to be a delivery driver. He's requesting you place him a 1021 before you go in route up there to do the welfare check.

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0: The Burn Mountain Road at Budbury Trail, inbound 28th on Y. Passenger closed. Georgia Delta Golf Bravo 6229 BGB 6229 on a white Lexus.
1: Cam 4.

Beacon CS for Astro 78 for front signal 72. Beacon CS for Astro 78 for front signal 72. Traveling south 15, passing well across roads. It's a silver Chevy Silverado weaving all over the roadway, going northbound. Semi for furthest.

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0: 1256. Chicken, Jasper, all units. For the 39, correction, further information in reference to the 78. The caller's advising they're still behind the 72 reckless driver. About he was going over on the shoulder of the roadway. It's only one occupant. Possible 28. It's a C Charlie Z Zebra E Echo 2595 CZE 2595. Advised that they've stopped at 108 Gordon County Plate. Advised it's going to be a Chevy Colorado, not a Silverado, at LT.
1: Go ahead and run 28, please.
0: Can't 4.

0: TK Cast for all units. In reference to the 7828 on the vehicle, see Charlie Z Zebra E Echo 2595 external 2007 Chevy Colorado truck, silver in color, to Billy Mac Haswell of Fairmount, Georgia. Passenger valid, registration valid, plate valid, insurance negative 29. RO is also valid, negative 29. He can cast for audience. Callers advising they're passing Cornett Lane at this time. He can 783, code 4.
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0: Yeah.

again, yes, Brian. It's Horace Advice Underpass on Harmony School Road at this time. Still continuing 515 North. 1259.

Yes, Brian. Caller's advising that the subject's got about six vehicles in front of her now. She's no longer able to see the vehicle. Nothing else follows. 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
0: Canport, it's going to be on Old Burnt Mountain Road on East Press Creek Road. Caller's advising there's a blue and black motorcycle sitting on the side of the road. It's got damage on it and a muddy helmet. Advised they stopped and looked around the area. Nobody's in or around the motorcycle. They're advising it just appears suspicious. They're requesting you be in or out.
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1: Hey,
0: 833, it's going to be at 199 Welcome Home Lane, lot number 34. It's going to be a reference to business domestic dispute already occurred from Wednesday. Complainant's husband, he spoke with the sergeant last day. They were told to leave by 1200 hours and they haven't left.

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1: 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Go ahead.
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0: Cameras coming into Kroger parking lot. 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

0: 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With a Dan Wilson at 1729 Sartell Road in reference to trespassing already occurred. Cars buzzing, he has pictures on his trail camera.
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0: Received. I have that returned.
1: 10-4, just advise status and if insurance policy is available.
0: 10-4, it is valid and it does have valid insurance coverage with a policy number on a tucker.
1: 10-4, copy a second 28.
0: Go ahead.
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0: 10-4. That was also coming back on the Camry ballot to a Barry subject, and there's also insurance policy number and everything on it.
1: 10-4, if you would, email me the returns, please.
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1: Six fifty six, 536 connector, 28 of Sierra, Charlie Papa, 6126, SCP 6126 of White Buick, correction, 136 active.

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B8CASTR on a white Jeep.

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1: Yeah.
0: 53 West, it's a 136 connector, Georgia 28, Sierra Lima, Juliet, 8514, SLJ 8514, on a red Silverado.
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0: 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In reference to that 69, Keaton PD has some questions about that. If you could signal 8 for a 1088 to call them.
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1: Yeah, well, we got Lincolnville Hayes, you take a left. We need a lower set of performance.
0: Right. Two quick.

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0: 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We're bringing stair care.
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1: This is Jennifer, ma'am. Engine 14 is going to be better. Engine code 4 on scene. 13 and 1-8, excuse me.
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2: Med 2 is going to be in service on a patient refusal.
0: Stand 4.

0: Perkins, 582. Copy.
1: Oh, welfare check.
2: Go ahead.
0: 10-4. It's coming at 168 Myrtle Street. The welfare check. The caller is going to be the boss of Swift Logistics. They're trying to check couple on a Kelly Evans. He drives a 26-foot trailer. This was his last known location. They're advising that the 1028 from the vehicle is P. Paul 119-1811, and the truck number is 211. They're also requesting you place on the 1021 after you check for the vehicle and the subject.
2: 10-4, show me with an extended ETA at 25 minutes.
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0: Dash 4718, copy, intoxicated person.
1: Good.
0: 10-4, intoxicated person, 115 Interstate South Drive, 115 Interstate South Drive, Dollar General South. Male wearing a gray shirt and light blue jeans, older male standing next to the old Honda, appears to be intoxicated.
1: Stable.

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1: 1836.

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1: There's one that sounds like it's a homeowner station. I think it's a victory one.
0: Stand by.

0: 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They were just requesting to see if the vehicle's there.
1: 10-4, negative contact with the vehicle. I'll go ahead and place the complaint in the 1021.
0: 10-4.

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0: 850 Pekin, same traffic.
1: 10-1. 780, call dispatch.
0: 10-1.

0: 定车，这位兄弟在这住着。
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0: Alpha Lima 0001 RAL 0001.
1: 10-4, returned back to a 1997 Chevy van, white in color, to a Joseph Carlin out of Jasper. All valid, negative 29.
0: To confirm Jasper, that is Romeo Alpha Lima 0001.
1: 10-4, those 28s come back to a 2007 Honda Accord, unknown color, all valid, negative 29.
0: 10-4.

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1: 10-4, you want him code 30, code 1.
0: He's alert and conscious for the most part. He's in and out, had their own discussion.

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0: Can you get a photo of the RO on that 28 requested and send it to me by email? Our systems are down.

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1: Hey, 15 taken, 1035.
0: Hey, 15, go ahead.
1: 1035, 515 North at West Shore Street, 23rd Georgia Sierra, X-ray, echo 3941 CXE 3941, a black passenger car.
0: Tampa.
2: 718 Jasper.
0: Code 4, 1081 serve. Tampa 1901.

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1: Go ahead.
0: The 28 that 19 ran a minute ago, the Romeo Alpha Lima, is there a 1088 listed with that?
1: There's not going to be a 1088 attached to that 27 on that 28. Correction, 1022, I was looking at the wrong screen. That there is a 1020. Correction, the 1088 is devising ready to copy.
0: Remember it.
1: 470-302-1990. 470-302-1990.
0: Yep.

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0: So Matthew in route, Piedmont Mountains, I-9 emergency, beginning mileage 0.0.
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0: 1035, 515 North, Appalachian Court, 2800 Georgia, Delta Echo Yankee, 6737 DEY. 8737, correction, DEY 8737 on the gray Honda Accord.
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1: 582, go ahead.
0: 550 southbound in front of Piedmont Mountain side, 28 out of Georgia, Delta Bravo Juliet 9092, DBJ 9092 on a white Kia Forte.
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0: I'll be en route at the Piedmont.
2: 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Final stop's going to be in the parking lot of Piedmont Mountain.
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0: 7-6, 10-35, be 5-team northbound at 106 access, 23rd Georgia. Alpha, Alpha Papa, 5 Lima, India, AAP, 5 LI on a white Lincoln.
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0: MedSafe, Station 6 volunteers, motor vehicle accident, unknown injuries, Highway 53 West, Kaler Court, 53 West, Kaler Court, timeout 1926. Engine 12, Cheyenne Route, Highway 53 West, Kaler Court, 53 West, Kaler Court, MVA, unknown injuries. Two vehicles involved, green GMC Sonoma and a Ford passenger car.
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0: 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What's the closest cross street on 53?
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0: from engine 12, engine 12 is on plane, highway 53 west. Gonna have one eastbound, one westbound lane shut down at this time. Yeah, check it for further.
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1: 10-4.